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Hey, it's Victor Sosa. 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

Hallelujah 940 WYLD. It's Victor Sosa. Remember, tomorrow morning at 7:25, we got birthday shouts. Celebrate your birthday with Sherry Mackey and the early morning praise party on Hallelujah 940 WYLD.

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Hallelujah 940 WYLD. I'm Victor Sosa. 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
1: 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There's a lot of relationships that you make. 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
0: Charlie Wilson, I'm blessed. Kicking off the party. Your early morning praise party with me, your girl, Sherry Mackey, on a thankful Thursday. Yay, a men's day. I call it the weekend eve. And we're giving you a chance to win $2,500 as we celebrate America's 250th birthday. I tell you, the more you listen, the better your chance to win. So call your family and friends and tell everybody you know it is time for the party on your radio. Right now, it's Reverend Milton Bronson of the Thompson Community Singers, Safe in His Arms.

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0: Yes, it's a thankful Thursday. Yay, a man's day on the party. Your early morning praise party. With me, your girl, Sherry Mackey, giving you a chance to win $2,500 as we celebrate America's birthday. And it's back. And ba-da-da-da-da. Will you love it? We'll talk about it. Hey, we have a Black Music Month tribute. Plus, we're shouting out you if you're celebrating a birthday or a wedding anniversary. We're going to go to God in prayer. We got entertainment news. Jalen Brunson, Ice Cube, and The Elements are making entertainment news. Hey, we're going to test your biblical knowledge with the Bible Challenge question of the day. Oh, we got to look at today, a reflection of today in African-American history. I call it Black Facts. In today's word, what the enemy meant for evil. Come on, Jesus. Your Bible experience is on the way. Plus, in Hot Topics, Carmelo has lawyered up. Uh-oh. It's the party. Everybody's going to your early morning praise party with me, your girl, Sherry Mackey. Good morning.
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Hallelujah 940 WYLD. Hey, it's Sherry Mackey of your early morning praise party. We salute every teacher in the Crescent City for all the work you do to educate our children. 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

0: music of power and praise. Hallelujah 940 WYLD. It's your early morning praise party. I am Sherry Mackey, and it's back. Ba-da-da-da-da. Will you love it? McDonald's is bringing back its nostalgic dessert. The fast food chain announced that its fried apple pie will return to participating locations. Yes, it is returned for a limited time. The dessert features apple pie filling made with American-grown apples wrapped inside a fried crust. It first appeared on McDonald's menu back in 1968 after a Tennessee franchise owner developed the recipe. To celebrate the dessert's return, McDonald's plans to unveil a 35-foot fried apple pie display along Route 66 in Joliet, Illinois, near the company's Chicago headquarters. Baby, I used to be hooked when I was in high school on those fried apple pies. Then they took them and made baked apple pies. Charlie didn't have the same. No. You had to crunch when you bit down on that apple pie. Y'all know what I'm talking about. Child, that thing was good. Then they made them fried and it was like, yeah, nah. But anyway, they're back. Are you trying? Will you love it? I'm just saying. Hey, family, stick and stay. We got a Black Music Month tribute coming up on the party. It's your early morning praise party. I am Sherry Mackey. Good morning.
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It's your early morning praise party. I am Sherry Mackey. Of course, this is Black Music Month, where we celebrate and recognize the significant contributions of African-American musicians and artists to the American culture. It's time to appreciate the diverse range of genres and artists that have shaped music history. Well, of course, you know, we are celebrating gospel. And on this day, we want to honor the lovely ladies of Mary Mary. They're an acclaimed American urban contemporary gospel duo made up of sisters Erica Atkins Campbell and Tresina Tina Atkins Campbell. They began performing together in 1998 and skyrocketed to fame in 2000 with their debut album, Thankful, featuring the breakout hits like Shackles, I'm Gonna Praise You. Anyway, a crossover sensation in gospel, R&B, and pop charts. They have 11 Grammy nominations, 4 wins to boot, sold over 6 million Apple albums. They starred in their own reality docuseries, Mary Mary on WeTV, showcasing their music careers, family life, and solo ambitions. Mary Mary broke new grounds by merging gospel and contemporary genres, making faith-based music accessible to mainstream audience with multi-platinum albums, chart-topping hits, and powerful sisterly brand. While they still have a long career ahead of them, whether it's solo or duo, they've already left a lasting legacy on both gospel music and popular music. Ah, yeah, it's all about Mary Mary. They brought us hits like Heaven, Shackles, Sunday Morning, In the Morning, God in Me, Can't Give Up Now, Dance, Dance, Dance, Get Up, Yeah, Yesterday, Walking, Survive, Thankful, Baby, I Love Some Mary Mary, and hits like Go Go.

0: 940 WYLD. 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We get happy when you share your testimony, when you share about the goodness of the Lord in your life at 844-885-9425. 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What are you happy about?
1: I am happy, so happy that God has blessed me to see another day because I went through 39 treatments of prostate cancer, and all I got to say is hallelujah, thank you, Jesus. And my birthday is March 30th. My name is Cummings, Wayne Cummings. And I'm thankful.
0: Thank you so much for sharing. God is good, and happy birthday to you, sir.
1: All right. God bless you. Thank you.
0: We want to hear from you as well. Pick up that phone and call us right now. That number to call is 844-885-9425. 844-885-9425. It's your early morning praise party. I am Sherry Mackey. Good morning.

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1: If I had $2,500, I would give the first 10% to my church family. 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Amen.
0: God bless you, sweetheart. 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
2: Everybody say happy!
1: Everyone celebrating on this 25th day of June. It's a very special day. Today is my pastor, Dr. Bartholomew Orr's birthday. Happy birthday, Pastor Orr. Ah! 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Bishop Kevin Brian Willis, happy birthday, sir, from your wife, Pastor Dr. Linda. Shanoa Murphy, Apostle Lee Harris, Eric Patton, Dan Vaccaro. Hey, Dan. Marquita Clark, Tanya Allen, Carol Jubert, Lisa Marie. A special happy third wedding anniversary to Michael and Angelica Johnson. We love you guys. Nico Watkins is wishing Miss Marie Granberry a very happy birthday today. 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
3: Good morning. I would like to say happy birthday today to Loreen Clark from the Scales Right Wind Smith and Maddox family.
4: Yes, my name is Cheryl, and I would like to wish my son, Brian Oliver, a happy birthday today. I love you, Brian.
5: Good morning. Good morning, Miss Sherry. This is Cassandra Brock. I want to wish myself a happy 53rd birthday. Also, my two granddaughters, Lexi and Brooklyn. One just turned 12 and the other turned 11.
6: Hi, my name is Penny Ward. I'd like to say happy birthday to Bishop Kevin Willis Sr., Pastor Bartholomew Orr, Pastor Jerry Daly, and Antonio Taylor.
7: Blessed, blessed birthday to my friend Cassandra Johnson. And a special birthday go out to Pastor Orr from Carol and Joe. May God bless you with many, many more. We love you.
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1: Of course you guys are celebrities. You're joined by Dynamite actor Jimmy Walker. That was JJ on Good Times. He's 79, y'all. NBA commentator Dale Curry, Stephen Seth's dad. He's 62. And actress Lala Anthony is 44. Happy birthday, everybody. It is your early morning praise party. I am Sherry Mackey.
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0: 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Monday morning, family day on your early morning praise party. And it's that time, y'all, to get excited. We get excited when you share your testimony at 844-885-9425. That's 844-885-9425. What are you happy about?
1: I am so happy today and blessed and highly favored. This is a month of restoration for me. God is still taking care of me and blessed me. I'm a gunshot victim. I was shot in front of my children 2 times. And I want to thank God and praise God for all he's done for me. They said I wouldn't make it. They said I'm going to make it through the night. But on the 17th of this month, I'll be 31 years that God has kept me here and still got me here. I'm still recovering right now. I just had spine surgery. But guess what? This too shall pass. Nobody but God. But God, he's my soul provider. And I thank him from the depths of my heart. And I love him. And I don't care who know about it. And I just want to get this message in because this is a testimony. God keep blessing me over and over and over and over again. And I cannot stop loving.
0: Come on, Jesus. Come on, Jesus. And I know y'all know that deserves a praise break. God, we want to hear from you as well as 844-885-9425. That's 844-885-9425. It's your early morning praise party. Your girl, Sherry Mackey, and you are amazing Hallelujah listeners.
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0: I am Sherry Mackey, and it's time for entertainment news. NBA Finals MVP Jalen Brunson, he's set to release his first children's book titled Jalen Plays It All, which tells the story of perseverance and hard work leading to success. The book, illustrated by Neely Daggett, is scheduled to release next year. This announcement comes after Brunson's triumphant playoff run with the Knicks, culminating in an epic victory parade in New York City. The book reflects Brunson's journey in sports and the lessons learned along the way, emphasizing the importance of dedication and resilience in achieving one's goal. Come on, Jalen Brunson and your children's book. Also making news, Ice Cube and Nia Long are set to reunite for a third installment on Are We There Yet? Franchise titles, Are They Gone Yet? The sequel will focus on the growing family of Cubes, Nick and Long, Suzanne. Ice Cube expressed excitement about partnering with Skydance to bring the story to a new generation. The film will be written by Chris Hazard and Mike Fontana. Come on now, Are They Gone Yet? I love that. Also making news, the Elements, Earth, Wind, and Fire are being crowned the greatest R&B group of all time by Billboard. The group took the top spot out of 50 on the Billboard's list. They're followed by The Temptations, Sly and the Family Stone, The Isley Brothers, and The Supremes. Baby, that's a top five for you. Yeah. The outlet says the band's innovative melange of R&B, soul, funk, jazz, rock, and world rhythms have kept its legion of fans mesmerized while simultaneously luring the next generation of fans over the last half century. The top 10 also featured New Edition, Boyz II Men, Jackson 5, and Destiny's Child. Baby, y'all ain't never said nothing wrong. I'm just saying, y'all ain't saying nothing wrong with that top 10. I'm loving it. Hey, that's what's making entertainment news. It is your early morning praise party. I am Sherry Mackey.

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Kirk Franklin's Brighter Day on the Party, your early morning praise party with me, your girl, Sherry Mackey, on your radio, online and everywhere on the free iHeartRadio app. What do you mean you hadn't downloaded it yet? Download it now and lock this great station in as your number one preset. And then everywhere you go, we go with you. Ah, love that for us. Hey, stick and stay in about 9-10 minutes. We're going to test your biblical knowledge, fellas, with the Bible challenge question of the day. Right now is commission.

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0: music of power and praise. Hallelujah 940 WYLD. Praising on a thankful Thursday. Yay, a men's day of the party. Your early morning praise party with me, your girl, Sherry Mackey. And fellas, it's time to test your biblical knowledge with the Bible challenge question of the day. All right, guys, from the category, so many dreamers. When God came to the young Solomon in a dream and asked him what he desired, what did Solomon ask for? When God came to the young Solomon in a dream and asked him what he desired, what did Solomon ask for? That's your Bible challenge question of the day. We're going to compare answers coming up on the party. It's your early morning praise party. I am Sherry Mackey.
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1: 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He. Work it. Yeah. 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

0: 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Hey, it's Sherry Mackey of your early morning praise party. 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
1: Donna, pray for us. I speak blessings of health, blessings of wealth. 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
0: I am Sherry Mackey, and it's time to give you the answer on a men's day for the Bible challenge question of the day. All right, for the category, so many dreamers. This is for my men only. So many dreamers. When God came to the young Solomon in a dream and asked him what he desired, what did Solomon ask for? When God came to the young Solomon in a dream and asked him what he desired, what did Solomon ask for? If you said he asked for an understanding heart and good judgment, survey says and the Bible confirms, yes! Ding, ding, ding, ding, ding, ding, ding, ding, ding, ding, ding, ding, ding. He asked for an understanding heart and good judgment. You can read about that in 1 Kings 3, 5 through 10. It records the famous biblical account where God appears to King Solomon in a dream and offers to grant him any request. And instead of asking for wealth, long life, or victory over enemies, the young king humbly asks for a discerning heart to govern Israel and distinguish between right and wrong. This selfless request pleased God completely. And my thing is, baby, when you get God's heart, you show God his hand and the blessings gonna flow. Stop playing. Hey, that's your Bible challenge question and answer on the party. Your early morning praise party with me, your girl, Sherry Mackey.
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Hallelujah, 940 AM, WYLD, your inspiration station. Your early morning praise party. I am Sherry Mackey, and it's time to take a look, a reflection on today in African American history, June 25th. Well, on this date in 1941, President Roosevelt issued Executive Order 8802, which forbade racial and religious discrimination in war industries, government training programs, and government industries. Asa Philip Randolph called off a scheduled march as a result. In 1950, Charles Hamilton Houston, lawyer and NAACP legal committee chairman, received the 35th NAACP Spingarn Medal posthumously for his lifetime devotion to equal rights, equal opportunity, and democratic ideas. In 1979, Amyla Lyle Curse became the first woman appointed to the U.S. Court of Appeals. And finally, on this date, in 2009, Michael Jackson, the king of pop, died from cardiac arrest. I will never forget that day when my cousin called me, my cousin Erica, and I was here on the radio, and she said, "Did you hear that Michael Jackson died?" I said, "Girl, that's a myth. That's a rumor. No, that couldn't have happened." And certainly I turned the television on and it was all over the news. The death was ruled, of course, a homicide by the coroner, and his personal doctor was charged. Y'all know hits like, "Man."

And y'all, you know, I'm just going down some of my favorites. Girlfriend, ooh, I'm gonna tell your boyfriend. Okay, I ain't gonna go no further. Thriller! Baby, we had all us around the television watching the debut of Thriller on television, that video, right? Yeah. Beat it.

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1: That's Walter Hawkins featuring Lynette Hawkins Stevens. Be grateful, and Lord knows I am. 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
1: To the Know Your Bible radio broadcast. Know Your Bible is an outreach ministry of Greenwood Acres Full Gospel Baptist Church featuring the teaching of Bishop Fred A. Caldwell Sr., who served as pastor teacher for Greenwood Acres for more than 40 years. We pray that the anointed message you're about to hear will be life-changing.

0: 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And now here's Bishop Caldwell.
1: John 1, 16 through 18. The Bible says, "And of his fullness have all we received, and grace for grace. For the law was given by Moses, but grace and truth came by Jesus Christ. No man hath seen God at any time. The only begotten Son, which is in the bosom of the Father, he hath declared him, or exegesed him, or brought him out into the open." Jesus showed us who God is and what God looks like. Main emphasis right here, we all have received grace for grace. Make no mistake about it. Salvation is by grace through faith only. Somebody say only. And that not of yourselves, it is the gift of God, and not of works, lest any man should boast. And if salvation was something that money could buy, the rich would live and the poor would die. But salvation is on the basis of grace through faith. The reason I'm telling you this is because as we are going back to Mount Sinai this morning, we have to understand the Bible is broken down into two major divisions. Make no mistake about it. I didn't say three, I said two. Those major divisions are the Old Testament and the New Testament. Those divisions are law and grace. There's no in between. You either saved by the law or you saved by grace. You either saved by Jesus or you following Moses. Those who have not this basic understanding are doomed to go to hell at the end of the day. Because the same law that Christ came and died upon the tree of Calvary to bring us eternal life, the same law would judge those in the end whose names are not found written in the book of life. So the law was given, watch this, to make the mind of God be manifest in the earth realm. That's why the law is perfect. That's why no one could keep it except God himself in the person of Jesus Christ. You cannot be saved apart from Jesus Christ. There is no savior. There is no salvation. You can do the Hare Hare Krishna. You can be the tambourine and jump on one foot. You can follow Elijah Muhammad. You can get caught up in some esoterical scenario, Scientology. You can dig all this stuff up. You can have your mind washed. You can go through all these changes, but ain't but one person can save you. I didn't say a thing. I say one person. And that person is the Lord Jesus Christ. Now, we have, and we're still talking about the kingdom of God. And we've gone back into eternity so many times until I'm just kind of tired of hanging out there for a minute. So I'm going to come back to this side. This side, and let me tell you what I'm talking about. Everybody say the kingdom of God. Okay, we've already established with you that the kingdom of God is already here and that we are in the kingdom of God by the new birth. We've gone over that over and over again. The last time that we were together, well, let me give a quick review, because constant review is the student's glue. After a while, these things will start sticking and you won't be led to and fro, tossed to and fro and led away with these false teachers. I'm telling you. This Bible has two divisions, law and grace. Old Testament is bound by the law. New Testament is bound by grace. The Old Testament, the blood of animals covered sin. The New Testament, the blood of Jesus washes away all sin. Jesus' blood doesn't cover nothing. It eradicates, it annihilates, it assassinates sin. The law was never given to save anyone. You cannot find anybody in this Bible that got saved by the law. The law was never given to save. The law was given to show the exceeding sinfulness of sin. Grace is what saves. And grace is not just a word, it's a person. Jesus is the grace of God. Okay, so, you know, Adam lost dominion. And that's what God wanted to give man in the first place and gave it to him, gave him dominion. When Adam sinned, Adam fell, lost his dominion. And then behind Adam, as a result of that, God raised up Noah. And when God raised Noah up, man became exceedingly sinful. And God said, I hate that I made man and I'm going to destroy him. And so God gave Noah the instructions to build this ark that represents Jesus Christ. And man was exceedingly sinful. So what happened is that God sent the flood, the great flood, what we call the diluvian. When the flood came, it destroyed everyone on the planet and all animals that needed oxygen to breathe. It destroyed all of them. Only 8 souls were saved by water. Well, God attempted again to establish his order. Noah went ahead and died. Then Nimrod and the Tower of Babel and the people rebelled and wanted to do their own thing. With those 8 souls that were in that boat, in that ark, Noah, Mrs. Noah, Ham, Mrs. Ham, Shem, Mrs. Shem, Japheth, and Mrs. Japheth, these would be the seeds that would repopulate the earth. So out of Ham would come the black man. Out of Shem would come the Jews. Out of Japheth would come the white man, the Mexicans, the Koreans, Italians, Orientals, and everybody else would come out of Japheth. Okay, now, so what happened is that when the Lord confounded their languages right there in the 11th chapter of Genesis, and man began to just move on out and repopulate the earth. So the Lord called a man by the name of Abram out of Ur of the Chaldeans in the latter portion of the 11th chapter of Genesis. And in chapter 12 of Genesis, then the Lord told Abram, and he made these 7-fold covenants that I'm going to bless those that bless you, curse those that curse you, and etc. But in you shall all families of the earth be blessed. God here is attempting again to establish dominion, give man dominion back after man had fallen. Why is dominion so important? It's so important because this world operates on who got the power. Make no mistake about it. Who has the power is the one that's in authority. And so the devil wants that authority. And so what happened is that when the Lord raised Abraham up, in again an attempt to establish that power. Now remember, God is working all of his plan through Genesis 3:15. The seed of the woman will bruise the head of the serpent will bruise his heel. That's God's workbench. That's what I call it. And he's working everything out through Genesis 3:15. That's the virgin birth of Jesus, the Bethlehem thing, and the Boaz and Ruth thing. All of that is God was working through Genesis 3:15. So when the Lord called Abram and set him out there, he told Abram in Genesis, the 15th chapter, 13th and 14th verses, and I'm paraphrasing, he said, now, your seed is going to be in bondage in a strange land that's not theirs, and they're going to be afflicted for 400 years. Now, that's what God told Abram before Abram died. Abram died being 175 years old. He was 75 when God called him out of Ur of the Chaldeans. He was 175 when he died, meaning that he walked with God for 100 years and died at a good old age of 175. Well, Abram had already fallen asleep and had died. And so that promise that God made that I'm going to bring your seed out after 400 years and they're going to come out with great substance. And so after 400 years, like I said, Abraham was dead and gone. But God, how many of y'all know he'll watch over his word to make it happen? See, ain't nobody gonna make God out of a liar. Now, I tell you one thing. You may be waiting on him this morning. It may seem like he ain't coming, but I've come to tell you, you may not come when you want him, but God is always on time. God does not miss no appointments. Okay? And so what happened is that Abram dead and gone. So there arose a Pharaoh that knew not Joseph. And so he began to afflict the people of God. And they went down, when they went down in those days, that's another subject, they went down only 75 of them in number. And so after 400 years, they are up to more than, somebody say, a couple of million of them. However that number is, it was a whole lot of Jews down there. And so they had it good when Joseph was there. And Pharaoh and Joseph were cooperating. But there arose a Pharaoh that knew not Joseph. And so he began to afflict the people of Israel, just like the Lord said to Abram 400 years before. That's powerful. God said he was still around to see it happen. I'm glad God loves us. I'm so glad he take care of us. And I'm glad he does it, and he does it well. And he does it because he has taken responsibility. And there's nothing in us that he even appreciate. So don't get all proud. But Pharaoh began to kill all the male children that came forth out of the matrix. And at that particular time, the Lord had Moses was born and put in a little ark and put on the bosom of the water. Pharaoh's daughter came down to the riverside to wash herself and saw this little ark in the bulrushes over there, and Moses' sister just happened to have been in the area and strongly suggested that Pharaoh's daughter get somebody to take care of this baby. And Miriam suggested, I know a woman that take care of the baby. And so Pharaoh's daughter said, really? So say, yeah. So say, go get her. So Miriam went and got her mama, which was Moses' mama too. And Moses was raised up in Pharaoh's house, and Pharaoh paid for it. Ain't God good? So while all that death was going on throughout the land out there, killing all of these Jewish boys, Moses was tucked away in Pharaoh's house. And the first 40 years of his life was spent in Pharaoh's house. Now watch this. God has always wanted himself a people that he could move through, operate through, that would take his power literally and dominate. So Moses was going to be this deliverer. So what happened in the process is that Moses one day, when he was about 40 years of age, killed a man. Then you know the story. Came back the next day and it was two more folk arguing, and Moses tried to break it up, and they say, you gonna kill us like you killed that Egyptian yesterday? And Moses start thinking. He say, hey, now if these guys know it, then Pharaoh know it, I'm a dead man, I better get up out of here. So he fled into the land of Midian. When he got over into the land of Midian, he fell in love over there and got all shook up. And so he ended up marrying. So one day he was on the backside of the desert, and he saw this bush that was on fire but not consumed. So curiosity got the best of him, and he drew near. So the Lord said, Moses, now Moses is going to be this deliverer. Nobody on earth would shape the mindset of a nation like this single individual. Folk in your family may not think you that much, but man, God can put you in a place and use you and blow everybody's mind around you if you just let God be God and do what he want to do in your life. I'm telling you, God is still looking for folk to say, yes, Lord, I'll go. Because the world is hungry for the living bread. Lift the Savior up for men to see. And if I be lifted up from the earth, will draw all men unto me. That's still out there. And God is still looking for somebody to share his word with everybody. So you're not just here by accident. God has a purpose and God has a plan for your life. And nobody's plan for your life can be greater than God's plan for your life. And what you need for your life is God's plan for your life. And that plan ain't difficult to find. Only thing you need to say is, Lord, I'm willing. He said, all right, I'll lay it out in front of you. Still here? So Moses draws to the bush and the Lord says to him, take your shoes off and etc. I'm going to send you back down in Egypt. So Moses goes down in Egypt. And God already telling Pharaoh's not going to let you go. Go through that whole scenario. I'm trying to get somewhere. Go through that whole scenario. Now, keep in mind, the nation of Israel is in Egyptian bondage. They're God's people. Abraham's seed that's being afflicted. So God, in his infinite wisdom, knows that I'm going to bring them out. So he tell Moses, when this will be a sign, when you bring them back to this mountain, you'll know that I'm with you. So Moses goes down after 10 plagues, then Pharaoh push him out. They come back to Mount Sinai because a people without a law is an outlaw people. So God is saying what they need is my law to govern them. So Moses brought them back. They came back. They went through the Red Sea. And now after 90 days, go to Exodus 19. After 90 days, they come to Mount Sinai. Exodus chapter 19. And commencing at verse 1. In the third month, when the children of Israel were gone forth out of the land of Egypt, the same day came they into the wilderness of Sinai. Got it? Hello? All right, now don't ever come out there. Gonna be rough. Verse 2. For they were departed from Rephidim and were come to the desert of Sinai and had pitched in the wilderness, and there Israel camped before the mount. And Moses went up unto God, and the Lord called unto him out of the mountain, saying, thus shalt thou say to the house of Jacob, and tell the children of Israel, you have seen what I did unto the Egyptians, and how I bare you on eagle's wings and brought you unto myself. Now, therefore, if you will obey my voice indeed and keep my covenant, then ye shall be a peculiar treasure unto me above all people, for all the earth is mine. And you shall be unto me a kingdom of priests and a holy nation. These are the words which thou shalt speak unto the children of Israel. And Moses came and called for the elders of the people and laid before their faces all these words which the Lord commanded him. And all the people answered together and said, all that the Lord had spoken, we will do. And Moses returned the words of the people unto the Lord. We went through this before. Moses would go to the Lord, tell the Lord what the people said. God would say something to him. Moses would go back to the people, tell the people what the Lord said. Now, I want you to keep in mind, if you're going to be a good servant of the Lord Jesus Christ, the first criteria, obviously being born again, is obedience. Now, get this in your mind, because some folk today are lazy. We're talking about a man going all the way up a mountain. Every time, all the way up a mountain. Mount Sinai was a very high mountain. And so God said, Moses, come up here. Moses make it all the way up the mountain. God give him just a few words. Say, now go back down there and tell the people. You go back down there and tell the people. People have something to say. Moses go back up the mountain. God say something to him. He goes back down. And one time the Lord called him up there. Way up there. So, So now they come to Mount Sinai. So what happens now is God's getting ready to give them his law. Now, I know we're living in a time now where people declare that I'm under the law because I go to church on Saturday. Well, let's just deal with it. I've said enough. There's enough foundation laid. Let's put the building up. Okay, Exodus chapter 20. Well, the 19th chapter, Exodus verse 25. So Moses went down unto the people and spake unto them. You got that? And God spake all these words, saying, I am the Lord thy God, which had brought thee out of the land of Egypt, out of the house of bondage. Now keep in mind, the main thing right here is to give these people the law. The law. The law. That none of them could keep. It was sent to kill everybody that crossed the line. You ever been traveling down the highway and halfway went to sleep? You heard someone, oh, my goodness, I didn't know I was asleep. If you had crossed that line, you probably would be dead now. So the law was given to anyone who crossed the line in certain areas, they were to be immediately put to death. Now keep in mind, we ain't dealing with what's coming out of D.C. or Baton Rouge. We dealing with what's coming out of heaven. And there are two divisions in this book. Law and grace. Old Testament, New Testament. Hold that in mind. All right. Verse 11. For in 6 days the Lord made heaven and earth and the sea and all that in them is and rested the seventh day. Wherefore the Lord blessed the Sabbath day and hallowed it. Honor thy father and thy mother that thy days may be long upon the land which the Lord thy God giveth thee. Thou shalt not kill. Thou shalt not commit adultery. Thou shalt not steal. Thou shalt not bear false witness against thy neighbor. Thou shalt not covet thy neighbor's house. Thou shalt not covet thy neighbor's wife, nor his manservant, nor his maidservant, nor his ox, nor his ass, nor anything that is thy neighbor's. And all the people saw the thunders and the lightnings and the noise of the trumpet and the mountain smoking. And when the people saw it, they removed and stood afar off. And they said unto Moses, speak thou with us. Now, at first they told, you know, we want the Lord to speak to us. And now when they see all this, lightning and thunder and the ground shaking and the top of Mount Sinai on fire. Now they all of a sudden, Moses don't look that bad at all. And so verse 19, they said unto Moses, speak thou with us and we will hear. But let not God speak with us lest we die. And Moses said unto the people, fear not, for God has come to prove you, and that his fear may be before your faces, that you sin not. And the people stood afar off, and Moses drew unto the thick darkness where God was. And the Lord said unto Moses, thus thou shalt say unto the children of Israel, you have seen that I have talked with you from heaven. You shall not make with me gods of silver, neither shall ye make unto you gods of gold, or the NFL, or the NBA, or the NHL. It's right there. Now, the giving of the law, I want to deal with some of that, and I know it's going to be redundant. But let's talk about, let's get into the law and let's see again some things that the law says. For those that want to be upon the law, and I guess the best segue into this particular aspect of it would be to get you over into the book of Galatians, the 4th chapter, 19th through 21st verses. All right, y'all pray for me. I've been been challenged with whatever this is. I think somebody in D.C. trying to kill us. That's what I think. Because this stuff that's going around ain't normal. I know sin brought sickness, but it ain't that much. Whatever the deal is, I thank God, and I'm praying for those of you that's challenged, because I just believe they're trying to kill us. They're spraying that stuff in the air. That's another subject. I'll get back to you on that when I'm not being recorded. Hold that. I'll get back to you on that, all right? In Galatians chapter 4, verses 19 through 21, through 22, actually. 21. My little children, of whom I travail in birth again unto Christ be formed in you. I desire to be present with you now and to change my voice, for I stand in doubt of you. I stand in doubt of you. Tell me, you that desire to be under the law, do you not hear the law? I just need to know. Paul said, I'm standing in doubt. You got me doubting, because now when I came and preached Christ unto you and him crucified, buried and raised again, you jumped on that like a hound dog on top of Sichem. And now these Judaizers have come among you and begin to tell you, except you keep the law of Moses and be circumcised, you can't be saved. So Paul says, now I need to know something over there. Because Galatians were just like, see, the church of Galatia, there were a lot of churches in Galatia. So this is a multi-church thing, a regional thing. But the deal with Galatia is that it was a lot of churches. And they had turned away from the gospel and had turned back to the law. A lot of people really think they're keeping the law. Don't tell nobody I told you this. They are idiots. Now, let me roll my sleeves up and go to work. So Paul says, verse 20, I desire to be present with you now and to change my voice, for I stand in doubt of you. Tell me, you that desire to be under the law, do you not hear the law? Then he goes on down, talk about, for it is written, talks about Abraham had two sons, Ishmael representing the law, and Isaac representing the promised one. It talks about Jerusalem being free, and it talks about Mount Sinai. See, Sinai is where death is. Calvary is where life is. Now, those that desire to be upon the law, let's deal with it. Here we go again. Let's deal with adultery. Okay? I want you to go to the book of Leviticus chapter 20. Thou shalt not commit adultery. Thou shalt not covet anything that is your neighbor's, not even his Bentley. All right. In Leviticus, the 20th chapter and the 10th verse. And the man that committed
0: the... Today's message, the law. FC 508 is now available on CD for only $5. 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

0: Hallelujah 940 WYLD, your inspiration station. That's music from Lionel Richie and the Commodores. And yes, he is. Jesus is L-O-V-E, love. I'm Tracy Bethay. So glad to be in your company. Happy Thursday to you and yours. For it is another day that the Lord has made. And I choose to smile. Yeah, put a smile on, rejoice, and be glad in the Lord. It is also our exclusive iHeartRadio World premiere. Yes, we've got the brand new single from Anthony Brown and Group Therapy. 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I want to know what you think about the new single from Anthony Brown and Group Therapy, Always Be Good. And we'll be talking with Anthony Brown as well. 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

Your inspiration station, Hallelujah 940 AM WYLD. It's Donnie McClurkin and Stand. I'm Tracy Bethay, glad to be in your company, and we are standing and praying in agreement with Venezuela. Yes, we got breaking news on yesterday about a back-to-back 7.5 and 7.2 earthquake that collapsed buildings with extensive damage. And according to the U.S. Geological Survey, they are estimating that there may be thousands of fatalities with this double back-to-back earthquake in Venezuela. And we're just praying for all in harm's way. Yes, we are. Listen, still to come, we've got more of your favorite gospel hits, like this one from Mariah Carey and the Clark Sisters, and Jesus, I Do.

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1: It's all right to get your praise on with Ricky Dillard. The choir master song says, Open My Eyes. 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

Wild for Jesus with Hallelujah 940 AM WYLD. It's Erica Campbell, Trust and Obey. I'm Tracy Bethay. Happy Thursday to you and yours. Yeah, we're in the midst of our iHeartRadio exclusive world premiere with Anthony Brown and Group Therapy, and I'll be talking with him coming up next. But first, it's PJ Morton and Mercy.

0: Hallelujah 940 WYLD, your inspiration station. It's music from PJ Morton with Mercy. And if you can remember, yeah, a couple of months ago, we had an exclusive iHeart World premiere from PJ Morton with this hit song, Mercy. And we've got another one. Today, it is our iHeartRadio exclusive world premiere, and I'm so excited to have this amazing man of God with us. He is no stranger, multiple award-winning gospel artist. He has blessed us, producer, songwriter. And it's been a minute, but as they would say, he's back. And that is Brother Anthony Brown of Anthony Brown and Group Therapy. You've been hearing us play his new single, Always Be Good. 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
1: Oh my goodness, Tracy, that was the best introduction ever. Thank you so much for having me back. And I am so excited to be back and to be back out here doing music again.
0: So I got to ask you, it's been a minute. Now, I know you've been working with a lot of, and you started working behind the scenes with my Red Brown Clark, but lately you've been doing some behind the scenes, I know, at Jonathan's Live Recording, and I understand you may be doing some other things, but what have you been doing for the past few years?
1: You know, I really do have a love and a passion, Tracy. You mentioned it even with Mom, with Maria Brown Clark, as y'all know her. That's how I started, and I really do have a passion for that, just kind of crafting and curating and creating from behind the scenes and helping other platforms to grow and to express their art. And I really do love that. So as much as I love presenting my own music, I really do love helping others do the same. And so whether it's with her, you just mentioned Jonathan McReynolds. I worked on his last project and actually co-wrote his lead single, Closer, mm-hmm. from his project, which is amazing. Mm-hmm. I had a chance to work with the queen, one lady, Karen Clark Sheard, on her last project. I wrote a couple songs for her. And then also with Kiara Sheard on her last project. And so really, I've just been working on crossing some things off of my list, things that I really just wanted to do, that I feel passionate about. And I'm also the kind of artist where, you know, I don't really jump out there and do it for the business of it all. I really do it when God gives me something that he wants me to say.
0: And you know, Anthony, that's true about you. You really are strategic in your music ministry and what you put out, and that's why we love you. So listen, we're going to take a break and come back and talk more with Anthony Brown and Group Therapy. This is his day. Yeah, it's the exclusive iHeartRadio world premiere. 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
13: Ebglyss, lebrikizumab, LBKZ, a 250 milligram per 2 milliliter injection, is a prescription medicine used to treat adults and children 12 years of age and older who weigh at least 88 pounds or 40 kilograms with moderate to severe eczema, also called atopic dermatitis, that is not well controlled with prescription therapies used on the skin or topicals, or who cannot use topical therapies. 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
1: Oh, I've tried him for myself. I can tell you that he is able. I'm Tracy Bethay. That's music from Darwin Hobbs. And coming up, a special edition of the Gospel Truth and Gospel News, Sunny, with yours truly, Tracy Bethay. We're talking with Anthony Brown in group therapy. Yeah, Anthony, our featured exclusive iHeart world premiere today, the new single, Always Be Good. We'll check back in with Anthony Brown, who's tuning in. So stay close. It's coming up next. But first, this young man, he just recorded live in the D.C. area. Here's a Ty Tribbett and Holy You.

0: Hallelujah 940 WYLD. It's Ty Tribbett and his latest single, Holy You, as he wrecked the house this past weekend in the D.C. area. Yeah, here's a live recording. How about that? Congratulations, Ty. Hey, I'm Tracy Bethay, and we are in the midst of our exclusive iHeart World premiere. It is the brand new single, and you can only hear it today on our iHeart Family Stations, the exclusive world premiere, Anthony Brown and Group Therapy, Always Be Good. Now, you'll be able to download it tonight, midnight. Yep, you can get it, pre-ordered, and all that good stuff. But Anthony's hanging out with us a little bit today. Anthony, tell us about the single, Always Be Good.
1: Oh, my goodness. Tracy, I love this song so much. Hopefully, you guys who are listening are enjoying it. Always Be Good is a song that was birthed in the last year for me. As I've been doing these other projects, but also just living life, you know what I mean? And just going through normal life struggles and trials and tests, I realized that when you're going through those things, if you have track record with God, He always comes through. He always brings you through them. And so you spend time complaining and worrying for nothing. And that song was birthed in a moment when I was just having my own meditation time with God, asking Him to forgive me for all the times that I complained instead of just being grateful. Because the truth is, no matter what you're going through, He was good then, He's still good now. And the song says, He'll always, always be good.
0: Ooh, you're preaching, Anthony Brown. Yes, God, let me repent right now. Complaining, my God. All right, well, he's giving it to us. Anthony Brown is in the building hanging out with us for a little bit. It is his day, the exclusive iHeartRadio world premiere. And be sure to tap that app. Download that free iHeartRadio app if you have not. And push a little red microphone and start talking. Tell us what you think of the new single from Anthony Brown and Group Therapy, because Anthony is tuned in and he wants to hear what you have to say. Stay tuned. We've got more of your favorite gospel hits, another chance at $2,500 to explore America. And we're going to get a little deep with Anthony Brown. I want to know about the Fool Project and if there are any special guests.
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4: 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They shall hunger no more, neither shall they thirst.

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1: I tell you, it's all right to get your praise on. That is Memphis own Lisa Noel Smith and the Brown Singers with Promises. Yes, he does. Our God keeps his promises. He's a promise keeper. 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

0: He's a healer. Yeah. All right. Thanks so much for checking in on today, Kevin. Kevin loves to tap that app, honey, on the iHeartRadio app. That's absolutely free. 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His new single, Always Be Good. And we want to hear what you have to say. Anthony, he's listening. He wants to hear what you have to say, right? So push your little red microphone and start talking. You never know. You could be the next person you hear on the radio. Coming up, we got more of your favorite gospel hits. 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

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Work it out. Just wait.

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Hey, I'm Tracy Bethay, and tomorrow morning at 7:45, let's get happy with Sherry Mackey. 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
1: Oh, God has spoken. Let the church say amen. I'm Tracy Bethay, delighted to be in your company. Coming up more with Anthony Brown. He is our exclusive iHeart World Premiere artist today. His new single, Always Be Good. We'll wrap things up with, we may get him to stay a little longer, but we're going to be talking some more with Anthony Brown. Here's Nia Allen and Lord, I Love You.

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1: It is the latest single from Miss Nia Allen, the beautiful Nia Allen, who used to sing background for CeCe Winans. Yes, that's Lord, I Love You. Happy Thursday to you and yours. I'm Tracy Bethea. Glad to be in your company. We are in the midst of our iHeart World premiere, the brand new single from Anthony Brown and Group Therapy. The song says, Always Be Good. Now, Anthony told us earlier about the single. He's hanging out with us on the day. Thank you, Anthony. He shared with us about the single, Always Be Good, and how that first single came to be about remembering and reminding ourselves of how God has always been there. So we need to stop complaining so much. So now, Anthony, I want to know, is there a full project? Will there be special guests? Well, give us some inside scoop.
2: Oh, my goodness, 100%. I actually took group therapy and myself. We all been growing up, living life, adulting, as they say. Mm-hmm. And I took the whole group to a house. We all descended on the city and came to a house. And we just lived together for about a week and a half. And we just wrote and laughed and ate and sang. And that project is the one that we're about to put out. It's called Group Therapy. I'm going to give you the exclusives, Tracy. It's called Group Therapy Full Disclosure. It is just an honest perspective of what it feels like to live life, to grow up a bit, and still hold yourself to God and have God hold himself to you. And I can't wait. Every song on this project is really meaningful and heartfelt. Always Be Good is the first single, but there are some others that y'all are not gonna want to miss. So look out for that at the end of the summer. Anthony Brown Group Therapy, Full Disclosure.
1: Any special guest on this project?
2: Oh, my goodness, Tracy, you really asked
1: this
2: me
1: this is
2: the
1: exclusive. When I say we... Well, just one person. Okay. Well, whatever you want to say.
2: I'll tell you one. Okay. I never try to do a project ever without doing a song with me and Mom. And So there is a song that I have with the Moretta Brown Clark. And we're also going to be touring together in the fall.
1: I was about to add. That was my next...
2: Well,
1: she's a part of the iHeart family, so hey. She won't mind.
2: She's
1: a part of that.
2: So we're definitely touring in the fall together. But she has a song with me that is just absolutely, man, I can't wait for y'all to hear it. It's called Still. But that's all I'm going to tell you, Tracy.
1: Okay,
2: you always get all the juice. You get all the juice out of me.
1: That's all I need to know. That's enough right there. One last question. So it's playing all day today at the top of every hour until 9 p.m. And when will it be available to stream? When can we get it? Because people are chiming in on the single. When can we get it?
2: Man, it'll be available for download. You can pre-order the single tonight at midnight. So it's playing all day today on iHeart. Mm-hmm. Tonight at midnight, go ahead and just pre-order and you will get that first single. And I'm telling you, it's going to be amazing. July 10th is dropping. Video content, the whole nine. And I can't wait for y'all to get it and worship with me. I hope that it lives in your heart. Hope that it lives in your churches. Hope that it becomes an anthem for you as well. He was good then. He's still good now. He will always, always be good.
1: I am so excited, Anthony. Wow. So, yeah. Tonight, it can be all yours. You can do your pre-orders. We're going to come back one more time. Anthony's going to hang out and let us know how we can stay connected with him and on social media and any last words. Yeah, stay close. We're hanging out with Anthony Brown. It's world premiere. Always be good.
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1: That is the latest single from Jonathan McReynolds along with Jamal Roberts and Steel. I'm Tracy Bethay. So glad to be in your company. We are in the midst of our iHeartRadio world premiere. Anthony Brown and Group Therapy, their brand new single, Always Be Good. Anthony, you had so many songs that will forever live in our hearts. You have music that will outlive you. I want you to know that from me. And that's a blessing. Oh, wow. Your music will continue to fill the earth. Absolutely. 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
2: 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Anthony J. Brown on Facebook. And let me know how you're feeling about Always Be Good. I'd love to hear you.
1: Wow. Anthony, thanks so much for checking in with us on the day. 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Anthony, thank you so much. We love you, and congratulations.
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Hallelujah 940 WYLD, music of power and praise. You know, the spirit of Pat LaBelle's Peach Cobbler just fell upon me right now. That is, when you've been blessed, oh, it feels like heaven. I'm Tracy Bethea, glad to be in your company. Here's the Boot Fire, and I can count on you.

0: Your inspiration station, Hallelujah 940 AM WYLD. That's music from the group Fire. Song says, I can count on you. Thank you, Lord. We know we can. Thank you, Lord, that we can count on you. I'm Tracy Bethay. Listen, it's really about time for me to get out of here. We've had such an amazing day, our exclusive world premiere with Anthony Brown and Group Therapy. But I got to get my birthdays in right on this 25th day of June. Happy birthday to Davinia Jones, Dan Vaccaro, former co-worker. Happy birthday to you. Pastor Kevin B. Willis Sr., happy birthday to you over there, New Life. Blessings to you. Karen Gauze is celebrating on today. Pastor Bartholomew Orr, happy birthday to you. Also, Carol Jubert, Gail Wilkins, happy birthday to you. Shamika Coleman Hicks is celebrating on today, along with Tonya Allen. Shania Murphy, happy birthday to you. And maybe you got a birthday or an anniversary on today. Listen, we just want to say blessings to you. And I want you to stay close because we still got more with Mr. Anthony Brown and Group Therapy, our featured exclusive iHeartRadio world premiere on today. And you've been chiming in, so keep listening because at the top of every hour until 9 p.m., you're going to hear the new single, and please be sure to talk back to us on the Talkback feature and let us know what you think of the single. And keep in mind, yeah, it's available for pre-order at midnight tonight. You can stream it, you can order it, you can pre-order the full project. So yeah, congratulations, Anthony Brown. Listen, before we get out of here, we got to wind down from work. Today's inspirational quote, it says, you know, life has a way of gently redirecting us when we no longer are aligned with where God meant for us to be. So you got to trust the shifts, even when they feel uncomfortable at first. It's leading you into a space where clarity replaces confusion and you begin to recognize yourself again. Oh, you let that minister to your hearts. And thanks so much for listening. Keep listening. Another chance coming up at $2,500. 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

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It's Sonya Blakey. Tune in tomorrow morning at 7:15 as Sherry Mackey brings you the morning prayer. Join us as we start your day going before the throne of grace with Sherry Mackey of your early morning praise party on Hallelujah 940 WYLD.

940 WYLD. Happy Thankful Thursday. It is the marriage season. A lot of people are getting married and celebrating marriage. If you're celebrating your anniversary and you're thankful, if you're glad to be married, come on, marriage. Let's talk about it. 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Here's

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1: 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When you release that praise, you release a blessing. Fred Hammond, congratulations on your Tiny Desk performance. Man, he sang all his hits from back in the day. I was like in heaven listening to that music. Coming up, I'll let you know about $2,500 that could be yours. Here's James Fortune in the room.
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